Radio SK. 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Don't blink if I gave you day. Don't blink if I gave you day. In my life, I don't blink if I gave you day.

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1: Let's get down to business. Give you one more night to get this. We've had a million, million nights just like this.

did you ever realize that your mistake had a price? Oh, you threw it all away, 'cause you're the devil in disguise. Now would you ever realize the consequences of your lies?